Good morning. Salam Malaysia Madani. Ilham Irfan with the World News at 11. Three people were killed and 36 others injured in attacks targeting two airports in Saudi Arabia. The Kingdom's General Authority of Civil Aviation, GACA, said Abha International Airport and King Khalid International Airport in Riyadh were targeted in two separate attacks. The attack on Abha International Airport killed two residents, one Moroccan and one Algerian, and injured 28 people. At King Khalid International Airport, a Sudanese national was killed and 8 people were injured, including 5 Saudi, 2 Egyptian and a Pakistani nationals. In response to the attack, the Saudi-led coalition in Yemen said late Wednesday that it destroyed 82 Houthi military targets across 4 provinces. Coalition spokesman Turki al-Maliki said the operation targeted Houthi positions in Sada, Hodeida, Al-Jawf and Marib. He said the targets included 11 ballistic missile storage facilities in mountainous areas of Sada, along with command and control centers, communication systems, missile and weapons depots, and Houthi headquarters. There was no immediate comment from the Houthis. The Russian authorities have almost completed their screening of people who may have come into contact with a plague researcher who died of the disease in Siberia. Rospotrebnadzor, the agency responsible for disease control, said 90% of those under observation had now been tested, with no health problems linked to infectious diseases detected. No mention was made of how many people who may have come into contact with the disease scientist had been tested. Russian media reports have put the number at up to 200. New York City Mayor Zohran Mamdani highlighted what he described as U.S. complicity in the Gaza conflict, marking the third anniversary.

or the October 7th, 2023 attacks. Mamdani said the suffering extended beyond that day, pointing to Israel's military campaign in Gaza, which has killed more than 74,000 Palestinians, including over 21,000 children. The New York City mayor urged people to reject a world in which occupation and apartheid continue, and criticized the U.S. government for its complicity with every arms shipment. The United States U.S. government has established a task force to develop approaches for regulating artificial intelligence, AI. U.S. Secretary of State Marco Rubio said the task force, led by Director of National Intelligence Jay Clayton, will examine how the U.S. should address efforts to regulate AI, mitigate potential risks associated with superintelligence, and maximize its benefits. He added that the U.S. should harness AI's advantages in the national interest while developing regulatory measures to manage potential risks. The Democratic National Committee, DNC, has sued U.S. President Donald Trump over the alleged use of government funds for political advertisements. The DNC alleges that the Trump administration violated a statutory ban on using appropriated funds for publicity or propaganda purposes. It is seeking a court order to prevent the administration from using government funds for political advertising. Earlier this month, the Washington Post reported, citing federal spending data, that the U.S. administration was using funds allocated for budgetary purposes to produce campaign-style television advertisements. Finally in sports, less than 24 hours after calling time on his international career, Lionel Messi said he was already missing wearing the Argentina jersey. The eight-time Ballon d'Or winner, who scored a penalty in Tuesday's 3-0 win over Benin in his Buenos Aires swan song, had described the occasion as the saddest day of his career. Messi led Argentina to World Cup glory 4 years ago, but his team came under severe criticism for their aggressive style of play during their run to the final in July, when they lost to Spain. Messi is Argentina's record goalscorer with 126 goals, more than double the next most prolific national team player. And that was the World News Bulletin, was prepared by Ali Faris. Until next time, thanks for listening. Salam, Malaysia Madani.

Good morning Langkawi, selamat pagi Malaysia. It is Thursday, the 8th of October 2026 and you're back with Activate right here on 104.8 Radio Malaysia Langkawi FM with me, Natia Zainal. Alrighty, good morning people. We are officially on the almost Friday stretch, okay? So Thursday is that beautiful day when Friday is close enough to see. I see you, but unfortunately, you know, still not close enough to touch lah, okay? So your body is at work, your mind is already thinking about the weekend, and then your phone battery is probably judging your life choices, okay? But don't worry, I've got you covered with music, stories, series, world updates, a little motivation, hopefully. And of course lah, some questionable jokes that is so me lah. Alright guys, just a quick haste reminder for everyone in Langkawi. Alright, the latest air pollutant index or API reading for Langkawi this morning is around 66, which is in the moderate category, even though it is moderate guys. As what I can see from the window next to me, it is so thick and I don't know. I just don't like it because, you know, you can hear me or not. You can hear my voice. Okay. So, guys, even though the air quality is not in the unhealthy range, let's still take precaution, okay? If you have asthma, breathing problems, or you are particularly sensitive to haze, try to reduce prolonged outdoor activities when the air looks smoky or hazy, all right? And keep yourself hydrated. And if you need to spend a long time outdoors, consider wearing a suitable mask, okay? And most importantly, please don't contribute to the haze. Avoid open burning, all right? And report any activities that could cause more smoke. And yeah, guys, let's do our part to keep Langkawi's air clean, okay? Beautiful skies are something that we all want to breathe under, isn't it? So, yeah, there you go. And a big shout out to Surya Matahari this morning, Surya Pagi, 6 a.m. to 11, for getting the morning started, of course. And now it's my turn. And yeah, let's make today a good one. Activate starts now. Let's go!

0: Coldplay with Paradise 104.8 Radio Malaysia Langkau FM. Alright guys, isu Myanmar telah berlarutan selama beberapa dekad. Kerajaan Madani meneruskan usaha menangani implikasinya melalui rundingan diplomatik, penguatkuasaan dan tindakan berperingkat. 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Gitu. Alright guys, and here's another serious international story lah. The continuing humanitarian crisis in Gaza and the Palestinian territories, even amid ceasefire arrangements and international diplomatic efforts, the humanitarian situation remains extremely difficult. And recent reporting says that more than 100,000 displaced Gazans remain outside Gaza waiting for a condition that would allow them to return. And more than 60% of Gaza remains under Israeli control, while many displaced people continue living in temporary shelters with inadequate assistance. And reports that only around 7,000 displaced people have returned so far. And the United Nations has also continued to report severe humanitarian needs, including damage to homes and civilian infrastructure, and serious challenges involving food, healthcare, and shelter. And for people, you know, watching from far away, this can sound like enormous statistic, but behind every number is a person, guys, all right? A mother, a father, a child, okay? Family waiting to know where home will be, okay? So, guys, let's continue to remember civilians affected by this genocide, whatever conflict that they're saying, and hope that diplomatic efforts can lead to lasting peace, safety, and the ability for families to rebuild their lives. Okay? Mm. 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
1: Today's word of the day is
2: steadfast. S-T-E-A-D-F-A-S-T. Steadfast.
1: What does that word mean?
2: Very devoted or loyal to a person, belief, or cause. Also used to describe something that remains unchanged.
1: You can say,
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1: As a way of building up your vocabulary. Let's recap. Today's word of the day is
2: steadfast. S-T-E-A-D-F-A-S-T. Steadfast.
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0: Alright guys, and that was MK Click. Sapura at the 104.8 Radio Malaysia Langkawi FM. Yes, we are still on the first hour of Activate. And guys, let's talk about Myanmar, right? So the humanitarian situation there continues to be deeply concerning. And then the United Nations has raised alarm over reports of an airstrikes in Rakhine state that reportedly killed around 50 people and critically injured dozens more. The union has called for civilians to be protected and for humanitarian workers to have safe and unrestricted access. Okay, so Myanmar's prolonged conflict has also created major displacement with neighboring countries, including Malaysia, you know, dealing with the wider consequences of people seeking safety. And recent reporting has highlighted concerns surrounding the return of Myanmar nationals from Malaysia, with humanitarian organizations stressing the importance of safety and protection for people who may be vulnerable. So this is a complicated issue involving national security, migration, and humanitarian responsibility. But at the center of it are ordinary people, right, guys? Families, children, people, you know, who simply, they just want to live somewhere safe, okay? That is why our humanitarian concerns deserves our attention even when the headlines moved on. So yeah, there you go. All right guys, okay, right now in Langkawi on this island, the weather, I think it's going to be raining so very soon, and I hope so that it will be raining because the haze is so thick. So yeah guys, drink your water, okay? I will drink mine. I have mine outside there, outside the Kunti, right? So 104.8 Radio Malaysia Langkawi FM. 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
1: 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Say it. 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

0: Hi guys, it was Caroline with All I Want 104.8 Radio Malaysia Langkawi FM. All right guys, let's talk about Langkawi because here we are a little more comfortable with slow living, okay? The sea doesn't rush, the clouds doesn't rush, okay? The trees don't rush. And if you, you know, ever watch a Langkawi cat walking down the road, kan? That cat definitely isn't rushing, okay? It has somewhere to be, but it doesn't want to know where you are. It doesn't want you to know where. And maybe that's something that we can learn from island life lah. We don't have to rush through every moment, okay? Sometimes, guys, it's okay to slow down, enjoy the breeze, look at the sky, listen to the sound of nature, spend a little time with the people you love, right? And, you know, life isn't only about reaching the next destination, okay? Sometimes, guys, the journey itself is the beautiful part, okay? So, yeah, what I'm trying to say is, okay, as you get here, for the people that never been to Langkawi, all right, okay, especially for tourists, you will be amazed with Langkawi because it is just so beautiful as it is. You don't need to do anything. You just come here and just enjoy the energy, the breeze, just be here, and then you know what I mean lah, okay? It's so hard to actually explain what I mean, but it will only if you get here, then you know. Like that, okay? For the people who are already on this island, welcome to Langkawi. Thank you for visiting Langkawi. And if let's say today you're going back already, I hope that you guys will come back again and again and again and again, okay? All right, so yes guys, we still have another 6 more minutes to go for the second hour of Activate, and that will be Slee Jams, okay? So, yeah, keep staying in tune.
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0: guys, you know what time it is. It is Lee James Hour, okay? This is where the classics are coming at you from the 70s, 80s, 90s and beyond lah, okay? These are the songs that don't need an introduction actually. You hear the first few seconds and immediately you go, oh my god, I love this song. Or maybe, oh, I know this song. And suddenly you are singing. Okay? Yeah, and then you're dancing. And then you're remembering something from the past. Okay? And then you are remembering somewhere. Okay? You know? And sometimes maybe that you're remembering your hairstyle that you absolutely should not have had. But guys, that's the magic of music lah. Okay? But before that guys, okay, Perdana Menteri Dato' Sri Anwar Ibrahim menegaskan bahawa keselamatan dan kepentingan rakyat Malaysia kekal menjadi keutamaan dalam menangani isu Myanmar. 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Yeah, there you go. So guys, turn up the volume, sing along and just enjoy the memories. And if you miss a note, don't worry, okay? That's not a mistake. That's your personal remix. All right, this is Lee James and yeah, let's play.
1: 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And remember, the happiest people don't have the best of everything. 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

is taking you back to 1994. That was Amy Search with Aku Dah Bosan. Aku Dah Bosan. All right. So, guys, do you know that the song was written by M. Nasir? Oh, and the lyrics also is by M. Nasir and Ki-On. Okay. You know, when Sifu writes song, it's always good. Don't you agree with me? All right, guys. Let's move on to the next number that I'm going to play. It's a song by Judy Garland. Okay. The song Over the Rainbow is one of the most famous songs in movie history, performed by Judy Garland as Dorothy in the 1939, The Wizard of Oz. Okay. So the music was written by Harold Arlen with lyrics by Yip Harburg. And interestingly, the song was almost removed from the movie because studio executives felt it was too emotional for children's film. Okay, thankfully it stayed, guys. Okay, and became Judy Garland's signature song, and it won the Academy Award for Best Original Song, and eventually became one of the most recognizable melodies of the 20th century. Okay, so the lyrics are about longing for a better place beyond the difficulties of everyday life, and Dorothy dreams of a place where troubles disappear and dreams can come true, using, you know, the rainbow as a beautiful symbol of hope and possibility. And Judy's performance is what makes it so powerful. She doesn't sing it like a big showstopper, okay? She sings it quietly, almost like she's, you know, sharing a private dream with us, like that. So the song has since been covered by countless artists, but Judy's original remains the version that defined it lah. And honestly, guys, if you're having a bad day, kan, sometimes you don't need a life coach. You just need Judy Garland. She will remind you that there might be a rainbow waiting somewhere. Alright, here we go. Suara dah dia serak-serak dah ni. Semua Hayes punya pasal. Alright, here we go. Judy Garland. Judy Garland. Over the Rainbow.

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guys, taking you back to the 1990s. That was a Southern All-Star with Manatsu no Kanjitsu. One of, oldies but goodies. I know that Japanese would definitely know that song. I'm sure. Alright guys, and it is Lee Jam's second hour of Activate. Yep, and 12:31 already on the clock, okay? So the next number that I'm gonna play is a song by Procol Harum. So Why the Shade of Pale, alright? It was released in 1967 and became one of the defining songs of the psychedelic era. And it was written by Gary Brooker, Keith Reed, and Matthew Fisher. And the song is especially famous for its haunting Hammond organ, which gives it that almost, you know, like a classical feeling lah, okay? But interestingly, the melody was strongly influenced by Johann Sebastian Bach, okay? Particularly the air on the G string and Sleepers Awake, okay? Although the song itself isn't simply a Bach adaptation, okay? So it became a massive international hit and reached number one in the UK. Basically, you know, Procol Harum walked into the 1960s pop scene, brought a church organ with them, and said, "Let's make everybody emotionally confused." Oh gosh. And then we have those wonderfully mysterious lyrics. A Whitey Shade of Pale tells what feels like a dreamlike story involving a man and a woman, with images of dancing, the sea, and strange conversations, but it never gives us a clear beginning, middle, and ending. Okay? So Keith Reed deliberately wrote the lyrics in an impressionistic style. Okay? So listeners can interpret the story in their own way lah. So at its heart, the song feels like a memory of a relationship experience that is slowly slipping away, leaving the narrator confused and almost detached from reality. So guys, that mystery is part of what makes the song so timeless, okay? You can listen to it 50 times and still think, wait, what exactly happened here? And honestly, sometimes guys, that is the beauty of a great song lah, okay? So, yeah. Here we go. What a shade of pale.

0: activate. Langkawi is a treasure trove of natural beauty, from its emerald waters to its lush rainforests. 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

0: 1985, Tears for Fears, Everybody Wants to Rule the World. 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Alright guys, and it is already 12:50 on the clock right now. So yeah, we're gonna take in 10 more minutes lah. We're gonna take a short break for the latest updates from our Radio News Center in Angkasa Puri, Kuala Lumpur. 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With more music, more updates and more good vibes lah. 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
1: Assalamualaikum. Good afternoon. Salam Alisi Madani. I'm Aida Tahir with Prime at 1. First, the headlines. Malaysia, Myanmar agree to strengthen people-centric bilateral ties. And Yakini Madani Roadshow to promote Budget 2027 initiatives.

0: Another news info. Malaysia and Myanmar have agreed to strengthen bilateral relations focusing on cooperation in trade, investment, agri-food, energy and education for the benefit of the people of both nations. Prime Minister Dato' Sri Anwar Ibrahim said that while both countries must address several ongoing issues, the focus of Malaysia-Myanmar relations must remain centered on the people.
1: But we have also agreed that notwithstanding issues that we have to deal with, that the focus must be our people. Our people means trade, investments, collaboration in all fields, education, agri-food, energy, healthcare, capacity building. And as you realize, the increase year to year till now has surpassed 140%, which is quite, to me, impressive in terms of our economic ties and potential.
0: Dato' Sri Anwar said the development demonstrates vast potential to further expand economic ties and cooperation. He said this during a joint press conference with Myanmar President Min Aung Hlaing at the Perdana Putra Complex in Putrajaya. Meanwhile, Dato' Sri Anwar said that an open and candid approach remains Malaysia's stance in conveying views regarding Myanmar's domestic issues, without compromising diplomatic harmony between the two nations. He reiterated that Malaysia respects Myanmar's right to determine its own resolution mechanisms, while describing President Min Aung Hlaing's visit as vital to preserving regional stability. In the meantime, Myanmar is prepared to repatriate 3,000 to 4,000 of its citizens currently held at Malaysian immigration depots, with Myanmar bearing the deportation costs. The Premier informed that to date, a total of 10,493 Myanmar nationals have been repatriated via flights and Royal Malaysian Navy vessels. He added that the deportation process remains subject to identity verification and criminal record checks in accordance with established procedures. In the meantime, the Communications Ministry will help the Finance Ministry publicise initiatives and programmes to be announced under Budget 2027 through the nationwide Yakini Madani Roadshow. Minister Dato' Sri Fahmi Fadil said the initiative would involve all agencies and departments under his ministry, including the Malaysian Communications and Multimedia Commission, or MCMC, and the Information Department. He said the initiative would begin with a Budget 2027 briefing for Madani communities nationwide on Sunday night, conducted by Finance Ministry representatives. Now, the agricultural sector is expected to remain top priority in the tabling of Budget 2027. Minister of Agriculture and Food Security, Dato' Sri Mohamad Sabu, said that this is crucial to ensure early preparations can be faced

0: can be made to face the El Niño phenomenon and extreme heat waves. His ministry is also collaborating with experts in science, technology and artificial intelligence. Other measures include focusing on water storage initiatives through the Muda Agricultural Development Authority, or MADA, to guarantee national water supply and agricultural yield. Now, in Dewan Rakyat, a special quota of 30% has been allocated for specialist training programs for medical officers serving in Sabah and Sarawak. Health Minister Datuk Seri Dr. Zulkifli Ahmad told the Dewan the measure is aimed at recognising the commitment of medical officers in both states while empowering their career development.
1: Saya telah mengarahkan KKM untuk meneliti dan seterusnya melaksanakan kuota khusus sebanyak 30% bagi lanjutan kepakaran untuk mereka yang berkhidmat di Sabah dan Sarawak. 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
0: Datuk Seri Zulkifli added that the initiative also offers additional merit in postgraduate study applications, thereby expanding access to specialist healthcare services. Meanwhile, a total of 328 websites, 388 Telegram accounts and 60 phone numbers involved in financial fraud and illegal investment schemes were blocked between 2024 and 2025. Taking the floor, the second finance minister, Datuk Sri Amir Hamzah Azizan, said the decisive action was taken through collaboration between the Securities Commission, or SC, and the Malaysian Communications and Multimedia Commission, or MCMC. He added that strengthening cross-agency cooperation is vital to ensuring rapid and effective enforcement in combating financial crime. Separately, a total of 713 pieces of content involving deepfakes or manipulated images of political party leaders were taken down by service providers between January 1, 2025 and September 15 this year. The Ministry of Communications, in a written reply, said the takedown actions were carried out following requests from the Malaysian Communications and Multimedia Commission based on complaints received, violations of service providers' community guidelines and applicable local laws. Still ahead, 3 killed, 36 injured in attacks on Saudi Arabia's Abha Riyadh airports. And now on to the foreign news. An earthquake with a preliminary magnitude of 4.8 struck eastern Japan early Thursday, with shaking felt in Chiba Prefecture. According to the Japan Meteorological Agency, the 4:13 a.m. quake originated in the northeastern part of the prefecture. The quake was felt in Asahi and neighboring prefectures, including Ibaraki. About 3 hours later, a quake with a preliminary magnitude of 4.0 jolted Ibaraki Prefecture. No tsunami was triggered by the two tremors. The El Niño-induced drought in Papua New Guinea, or PNG, has developed into a humanitarian emergency with millions of people affected. Billy Joseph, the Minister of Health for Health and National Disaster Services, said that prolonged dry conditions are affecting water supplies, food security and health across several provinces. He said that provincial reports estimated that the drought has left around 5.5 million people either affected, exposed or at high risk drought-related diseases. Meanwhile, 3 people were killed and 36 others injured in attacks targeting 2 airports in Saudi Arabia. The Kingdom's General Authority of Civil Aviation said the attack at Abha International Airport killed 2 residents and injured 28 people. While at King Khalid International Airport, 1 person was killed and 8 people were injured. Yemen's Houthis claimed Wednesday that they had carried out attacks targeting both airports. Now, Hamas rejected Israeli claims that a hospital in northern Gaza was being used for military activities, calling them false and baseless. This came following a deadly Israeli strike near the facility. The Israeli army claimed that 2 Palestinians had emerged from Kamal Adwan Hospital and one of them had planted explosive devices, allegedly brought from inside the facility before both were targeted and killed. It identified one of those killed as Mohammed Tammous, claiming he was a member of Hamas armed wing while also working with the Palestinian civil defense. The army provided no evidence to substantiate its claims. And finally, Egypt has proposed establishing an integrated Korean industrial zone in the Suez Canal economic zone. On Wednesday, President Abdel Fattah el-Sisi held a meeting with heads of 23 major South Korean companies and business representatives during a state visit to South Korea. The presidential office said Cairo is ready to offer investors incentives, including the single window system, competitively priced industrial land, investment protection, and the ability to freely transfer profits. And to end the bulletin, here's a recap of the headlines. Malaysia and Myanmar agree to strengthen people-centric bilateral ties, and Yakini Madani Roadshow to promote Budget 2027 initiatives. And that concludes the bulletin prepared by Azmil Reza. Thank you for listening. Salam, Malaysia Madani. Good afternoon.

Assalamualaikum warahmatullahi wabarakatuh. Bismillahirrahmanirrahim. It's time for daily reflections on Activate. We are currently talking about the prophets in Islam. Throughout history, Allah has entrusted prophets with the task of guiding mankind towards the right path. We will talk about the prophets adapted from the great work of Ibn Kathir, titled Stories of the Prophets. The story of the Prophet Ibrahim alayhi salam, Allah subhanahu wa ta'ala reveals to Prophet Muhammad sallallahu alayhi wa sallam, indeed Ibrahim was a whole ummah by himself, devout to Allah, unswervingly upright, and he was not of the associators. He was thankful for Allah's graces. He selected him and he guided him to a straight path. And we gave him good in this world, and in the hereafter he shall be of the righteous. Then we have inspired you, O Muhammad sallallahu alaihi wasallam, saying, follow the way of Ibrahim with exclusive devotion to Allah, and he was not of the mushrikun. Chapter 16, verse 120, 121, 122, and 123. In the ancient land of Babylonia, or present-day Iraq, a boy named Ibrahim, may peace be upon him, was born to carry forth the message of the prophets of the past. The people continued in their idol-worshipping ways. They worshipped the gods they had created and carved out of stone and wood. It may have been easier for them to worship something they had fashioned, because gods created by their own hands gave them the power to choose from right or wrong. Ibrahim was unlike the other children. He was not prone to falling victim to their idol-worshipping ways. He was a truth-seeker, and his creator made him intelligent. As mentioned in Surah Al-Anbiya, Ayah 51, surely we had bestowed wisdom upon Ibrahim even earlier, and we knew him well. Allah subhanahu wa ta'ala knew of Ibrahim alayhi salam's potential and trusted him with the mission of prophethood. He sent Ibrahim alayhi salam to help guide the people and teach them about Tawheed. This is the concept that there is only one creator and ruler of the universe, and that is Allah subhanahu wa ta'ala. Only He is worthy of praise and worship, and He has no equal or partner. Choosing the path to be both a seeker and a speaker of truth, as Prophet Ibrahim alayhi salam did, often comes with carrying the weight of being rather unpopular. This was the very cause of abuse and neglect Prophet Ibrahim alayhi salam experienced from a young age in his own family. See, Ibrahim alayhi salam was born into a typical family that not only worshipped idols but crafted them. He was used to seeing his father sculpt these meticulous idols with peculiar features. One day he was overcome with curiosity. Ibrahim alayhi salam asked his father about the statues he made. His father replied that they were the statues of the gods. The response left a young Ibrahim alayhi salam deeply bothered. He loved his father, yet struggled to understand how people could rationalize praying to idol stone and wood, which they knew were mere creations of their own hands. One day, Ibrahim alayhi salam's father became angry with him when he discovered his son playing while seated on the back of an idol. He reprimanded Ibrahim alayhi salam and warned him against disrespecting the idols. Ibrahim alayhi salam then took the opportunity to ask, "What is this statue, father? It has big ears, bigger than ours." His father replied, "It is Marduk, the god of gods, son. These big ears symbolize his deep knowledge." Ibrahim alayhi salam, who was only 7 years old at the time, laughed at the absurdity of his father's response, for he knew better. Part 2 of the story of Prophet Ibrahim alayhi salam tomorrow, inshallah, on Reflections.

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Alright guys, and we are now in our tree, and I think that you guys are having lunch and also already kenyang. But guys, okay, if you're feeling like sleepy, whatever, take a moment to reset, okay? Stretch your shoulders, take a few deep breaths, and then drink some water. And of course, give your eyes a break lah from the screen. Take 5 for a bit, okay? And guys, yes, we are on the 3rd hour right now. So yeah, I still have how many minutes? Okay, never mind. But keep singing tune, and I will be back, definitely. 104.8 Radio Malaysia Langkawi FM.

0: For centuries, Palestine has been a land of rich culture, diverse communities, and deep historical significance. It is home to some of the world's oldest cities, including Jerusalem, a sacred place for Muslims, Christians, and Jews alike. Palestine was part of the Ottoman Empire for over 400 years until World War I. After the war, the British took control under the mandate system, and tensions grew between the native Palestinian population and the increasing influx of Jewish immigrants supported by the Zionist movement. In 1947, the United Nations proposed a partition plan, dividing Palestine into separate Jewish and Arab states. This led to the Nakba, or catastrophe, in 1948, when hundreds of thousands of Palestinians were displaced as the State of Israel was established. Wars and conflicts followed, leaving millions of Palestinians as refugees. Despite decades of struggle, Palestinians continue to fight for their rights, identity, and homeland. Their story is one of resilience, hope, and the unwavering spirit to reclaim justice and peace. Understanding history is the first step towards a better future. Let's stand for justice, humanity, and peace. This has been a public service announcement.
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1: What a long day at work, man. You know what? I'll be on social media scrolling for just 15 minutes before showering.
2: 4 hours later.
1: Oh no! I'm still scrolling! And I haven't even showered! And I need to meet my friend at 9, and I need to eat, and... Does this sound familiar to you? We get caught up sometimes in mindless scrolling, but think about the amount of time we could have spent on our day to be productive. The hangout that you've postponed, the

0: Ladies and just like that, we are entering the final hour of Activate. And I'm not alone at this last and final hour. Guess who with me?
1: Me.
0: Alamak.
2: Ayoyo. It's me, Zarif, here with Natia on the last hour of Activate.
0: Yeah, how are you, Zarif?
2: I'm doing good, Natia. I'm doing good, actually, today. I think it's a productive day, okay. I must say. Uh-huh. And though the haze is quite
0: thick today.
2: It's thick.
0: Oh, my God. Mm-hmm. I you know what? Mm. I'm feeling it.
2: You're feeling it on because, your eyes or on your throat?
0: On my eyes and my throat as well. Mm. Can you hear my voice? It's a little bit like...
2: Attractive?
0: Yeah.
2: It's very attractive. I know. My eyes are burning the haze, I feel. Mm. And I think like our team today, they did some gotong royong, right? Uh-huh, which unfortunately, uh-huh. you're not joining. I didn't join, so I had something to do. Uh-huh. And I don't know how they do it. I just uh-huh. don't know how they go through the whole morning for the gotong royong since uh-huh. it's a haze and all that. But yeah, shout out to them.
0: Yeah.
2: They did a good job.
0: Congratulations.
2: Yeah.
0: Our dear friends. Alright guys, but before I forget, penghantaran pulang fasa pertama bukan nota kepada usaha menangani isu Myanmar. 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Gitu. Okay, Zarif, what are we doing after this?
2: What are we doing, huh?
0: Okay.
2: What is this question? I think we're going to talk about a few things. Okay. I think we're going to talk about... there's something I'm going to talk about. Like, I need to defend myself
0: okay.
2: from an accusation. But there's something that I need to share.
0: Oh my gosh, it sounded so... Wow.
2: But we're going to talk about it later. Okay. But for now, we're going to... I think we're going to discuss more about... like something is happening at the black hole, right?

0: at the
1: later,
0: at the space area.
1: What happens to time?
0: Yeah, so I think we're gonna talk more about that. I think we're gonna talk about octopus.
1: Yeah.
0: Okay, a lot of things.
1: Okay.
0: We're gonna play a song first.
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3: Nata Zainal.
2: On the last hour of Activate, it is Langkawi FM. Yes, before we want to talk about something, today I want to ask you something, Nadia.
3: Yes.
2: What are you grateful for?
3: What am I grateful for today?
2: Yes, for today only. Don't have to talk about something that's from a week before.
3: That I managed to wake up.
2: Oh.
3: Okay. That I can still talk, even though my voice is like a little bit rockish today.
2: Okay. Well, that's a nice voice to live with for today.
3: Oh God. You know? How about you?
2: Today I am grateful for the fact that there were 3 traffic lights that I passed by today.
3: Wow.
2: And it was at the end of green light.
3: Wow.
2: So I can still lalu without having to wait. Because with saving that 3 traffic lights, right, I have saved about 5 minutes of my life.
3: Wow.
2: That's a lot, okay? Yeah. 5 minutes of my life from waiting at the traffic light. And I got it. It's like, exactly. Yeah. When I turned, it was exactly when it turned to the yellow light.
3: Uh-huh.
2: So why I say this, right? 5 minutes of your life. Okay. It might be short, but 5 minutes can feel like 5 hours when you need to go to the toilet.
3: Yeah. Like, exactly.
2: You tell me about it. I needed to go so badly. Uh-huh. And I was like, oh my God, please help me. You know, I was driving from, I had some nasi ayam from Pandak Maya at that time. So I was coming here, right?
3: Uh-huh.
2: I was like, oh my God, I just need to go. And you know, I told you over the text.
3: Yeah.
2: And I was like, oh my God, I need to go. And then all the traffic lights that was passing by, by the time I saw it, it was blinking.
3: Uh-huh.
2: You know, it was blinking. And I'm like, oh my God, oh my God, oh my God. And by the time I passed, yay. So like 3 traffic lights I managed to pass.
3: Alhamdulillah.
2: I saved that 5 minutes and zoom,
3: but
2: I went.
3: As we all know, Langkawi traffic light, okay, once it turned red, oh my God, it will take you forever to
2: wait. Yeah, exactly. I think it will be like about a minute, a minute and a half, or 2 minutes.
3: We don't have traffic jams here, but the traffic light is like,
2: yes, it's like your game, you know. It's like you're playing Frogger on the highway. I mean, you know, the highway that we have here. Like, oh my God, I just cannot. Yes, we can take the alternative route, but it's actually, it's further, but it depends on the day as well, you know. If you're lucky, then, you know, but at that time, I didn't think much. I just passed it all by.
3: Uh-huh.
2: So yes, I'm grateful for today that all of my traffic lights were green.
3: So you managed to go to the loo?
2: Of course I did. But if I had to wait 5 more minutes because of traffic light, I don't know what was my fate. You know, I don't know what was going to happen. So.
3: Oh, I know that you probably not will not be here.
2: I'm probably not. Probably I said, Nati, I have to go back home.
3: Oh my God, it's really funny.
2: I got something to do.
3: It's really funny. Okay.
2: Yeah.
3: What do you have?
2: Anyway, I have a lot of things under my sleeve. But now, we want to give a shout out to Colin and Sandra from Melbourne, Australia. Welcome to the beautiful island of Langkawi.
3: You come from London and...
2: Yeah, so happy exploring the island, the nature side. I know it is a bit hazy, so I hope you guys drink I don't know if drinking water will help, but I hope it does.
3: Yeah, and I think you have to wear mask outside.
2: Yeah, if needed. You know, you can always check the API from the internet.
3: Yeah.
2: And yeah, see if it's suitable for the day. But anyway, enjoy, have a blast. You know, it is also going to be a Thursday night. It's Friday tomorrow.
3: Oh my gosh.
2: So weekend is coming, because for Langkawi, weekend starts on Friday.
3: Uh-huh.
2: Yeah, so Sunday is our working day, all right? So mm-hmm. Friday, Saturday, go have a blast, guys.
3: And you know, Yaya is bringing them.
2: I know, I know.
3: You don't have to worry, because she will take care of you, definitely.
2: Yes. She's a fantastic driver. And I hope you guys have a good time. I know you guys are driving to your hotel, probably.
3: Uh-huh.
2: So, and I hope you guys had your lunch. If not, you can try the Langkawi's. This not animal, but this particular item, it's called Brono. It is only available
3: in Langkawi.
2: Yes, it's our own thing. It's a family of sea cucumber.
3: Yeah.
2: It's pink in color. Mm. You go to any.
3: Is it pink?
2: Yes, it is.
3: Oh, I didn't know. It's, I thought pink, it was in color.
2: Yes, if it's alive, lah.
3: Okay.
2: Once it's dead, then it changes color, lah.
3: Okay. So Sandra and Colin, maybe you can try Brono.
2: Yes. Yeah. At kedai nasi campur, ask Yaya about it and go explore. You know?
3: Yaya will get that for you. Yes. Definitely, she will.
2: She will. She will show you where to get them. Okay.
3: Okay.
2: All right. You enjoy the day. We have a song for you.
3: Yes, Sandra and Colin. I hope you enjoy the island. All right. Here's a song that we picked for you. I hope that you will dance lah inside the car with Yaya.
2: Let's go.
3: Here we go.
4: Let me talk to you. Let me talk to you.

0: gosh.
1: Oh my god, we had so much fun.
0: Yeah, and then you know what? Our friend here, actually sent me the video of them, Sandra and Colin. They're actually dancing.
2: Oh yes,
0: that's the way.
2: That's so cute. Oh my god. I'm so tired. I actually went low in the studio, guys. I'm losing my breath at the moment.
0: Oh my god, yeah. Zara is actually dancing inside the studio.
2: Oh my god, okay. All right, we gotta calm down now.
0: Okay. Take a deep breath.
2: Yes, because I was literally like an octopus just now going down. And that comes to why we talk about octopus. Why we say that? Because today it is actually World Octopus Day. That's a bit weird, but okay. You know, maybe today is the day that we're gonna eat octopus.
0: Oh my god.
2: Sambal sotong.
0: Oh my god.
2: Or your nasi lemak.
0: Oh my god.
2: Oh my god. Like the sotong is celebrating on your nasi lemak plate. Like,
0: oh my god.
2: Yeah.
0: I don't know what to say. You don't
2: Girl, what you have to say?
0: At the same time, I feel so guilty about eating them.
2: Oh my god. Girl, today's not the day to feel guilty. It is their day. What is the best way to honor? Okay, this is no disrespect to vegans and all that. But what is the best way? For those who are non-vegan, the best way to to honor the seafood and the food that we eat is to eat them properly.
0: Okay, yeah.
2: I say this with love because when I eat fish, you know, some people will eat and then they will leave like some flesh around it and all that kind of thing. And that, you are disrespecting the fish by not finishing it up.
0: Yeah, correct.
2: Think about it.
0: I agree with that.
2: It had gone through all of the life cycle to end up on your plate and you don't finish the fish. Oh my god, disrespectful.
0: I get what you mean, totally.
2: Yeah, so do the same with octopus today.
0: Oh god.
2: What an advice for octopus today. All right, but we might just say about the cool facts about octopus, right? So, Nadia, octopus have, do you know that they have 3 hearts?
0: Yes.
2: It is also blue-blooded.
0: Uh-huh.
2: And it has a nervous system with huge amount of processing happening throughout their arms or their tentacles, we call it, right? So they are also famously capable of squeezing through ridiculously tiny gaps because they have no bones.
0: Oh, interesting, isn't it?
2: Very interesting. I've got a question. If you could have one octopus superpower, okay? So you know it can camouflage. Some octopus can do that.
0: Camouflage.
2: It has 8 arms.
0: Just strangle people.
2: Yes, definitely. and it can squeeze through those tiny spaces or have 3 hearts. Which one would you choose?
0: Oh my god, 1 heart. I already got 1 heart. I don't want 3 hearts.
2: Why not?
0: No.
2: I mean, if you have 3 hearts, if you've broken 1 heart, you have 2 more, ma.
0: Oh my gosh. I don't want to break one by one. Like, you know?
2: Yeah, you spare the 2 for the unbroken ones. You just break 1 heart so you can go around be a heartbreaker yourself.
0: Oh my gosh.
2: You can still keep 2 hearts to you.
0: I choose to camouflage.
2: Camouflage. What would you do when you with that superpower?
0: I can do a lot of things.
2: Like what?
0: Like sneaking on
2: somebody. Stalk your partner.
0: No.
2: Stalk your friends.
0: No. I can
2: Oh my god. Okay, you know what? What I would do is I think what I would want to have is actually have that 3 hearts.
0: 3 hearts, really?
2: Yes.
0: Why?
2: Again, if I've broken 1 heart, I have 2 more to live with.
0: Oh my gosh, please.
2: I don't have to deal with the trauma.
0: And one more. And another one broke. You ready to face that?
2: Yeah, because I have 2 more hearts.
0: Oh my god. I mean 1, 2, 3.
2: Yeah.
0: 1 broken, right?
2: Yeah.
0: Second one broken also. Third one broken also. What will you do with that?
2: Am I going to break the other 2? No. 1 is broken. It's enough.
0: How can you make sure that it will not be
2: if
0: broken?
2: If I break the others, the second and the third heart, it means I did not learn from my life lessons. Okay? Learn quickly. 1 heart is broken. That is enough for me to know not to do what I have done before.
0: Really?
2: Yes. So 2 more hearts.
0: Oh, nah. No way. It will be a long debate. If I,
2: it's okay. We can continue this debate right after the next song.
0: Oh gosh,
2: let's continue the debate, Natia.
0: Better not.
2: I want to.
0: All right, all good.
2: Yeah, we're good. Let's go. What's the next song?
0: Okay, I'm going to play a song by Amy McDonald. It's called Mr. Rock and Roll.
2: You
0: Here
2: see,
0: we go.
2: You need the extra hat. You sound so sad right now.
0: Do I?
2: Yes.
0: Oh my gosh.

0: 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A smile doesn't always mean someone is okay. 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

0: realize it was semua featuring kertas with kekasih yang tak dianggap. Oh.
1: So okay. The sad kekasih tak dianggap. Don't be that kekasih, okay? That lover that is not being recognized. Yeah, it's not being recognized as a lover. You're doing things for free. You should get paid at that point.
0: Oh my gosh. Okay, Zareth. Mm. Here's a one that sounds like a science fiction lah. Mm-hmm. Okay? So according to Einstein theory of...
1: Are you okay?
0: I'm okay. Tak, bila dah cakap Einstein tu, something like macam, ooh.
1: We're going to talk about the big brains on the studio.
0: So, the stronger, great, susah betul nak pronounce-nya. Okay. Okay, I'm talking about the black hole. Mm. Okay, what happens to time near a black hole, okay?
1: Oh my God, okay.
0: So, black holes have incredibly strong gravity because enormous amounts of mass are packed into an extremely small region. Okay, so if you could somehow observe a clock near a black hole from far away,
1: okay,
0: you would see its time behaving differently.
1: How different?
0: From a clock much farther away.
1: Okay.
0: So this doesn't mean that you could, you know, simply fly into a black hole, okay, and come back with a cool story.
1: I mean,
0: definitely not. Okay.
1: I mean,
0: so black holes are, you know, they are incredibly extreme environments, lah. But the fascinating part is that time isn't necessarily experienced at exactly the same rate everywhere in the universe. So. Do you have anything to say about this? Maybe you want to...
1: I don't know because, like, okay, if time behaves differently near a black hole, then how we were taught as how time behaves on this planet Earth, kan? Okay. Like, I feel like there won't be something I want to put in the black hole so that I can either salvage or enjoy the moment because I think it would behave slower. Is it? Will it behave slower when the time is near black hole or will it be faster?
0: That one, questionable.
1: Question mark. Okay. Yes. So basically, okay, given that if the situation is that the time behaves slower or it feels like forever for a moment to end, kind. Okay. So what I would do is that I will pick one best moment in my life for the past how many years that I have lived on this planet Earth and I'll put that on the black hole so that I can enjoy it.
0: I
1: can enjoy the moment.
0: You can enjoy the moment.
1: Yes.
0: You choose to do that.
1: Yeah. Why not? Like, you know, like, I don't know. I don't think I have anything to lose by enjoying the good moments that I put in a black hole.
0: But if, let's say, you have a bad moment and you put it there and you can change it, which one will you do? Bad ones you put there and then you change it and make it a good one.
1: I think I will still put the good moments there because the bad moments is what changes and what teaches you in life. And it is the one that makes you who you are today. So I don't think I want to change anything about my bad moments because I wouldn't learn from it if I didn't have my bad moments. But the good moments, the good moments is sometimes that is the driving force for me to just live my life, you know, just to try to have more good moments in my life. So I might just put it in the black hole and enjoy because I don't know if I'm going to get another good moments in my life. I mean, it's also very subjective, right? What is good moments to me might not be for you and what is it for you might not be for me.
0: Okay.
1: So, yeah, I don't know when or what. I'll just put that in the black hole and enjoy.
0: That one, I think I might have not the same...
1: idea as me?
0: Yes.
1: As mine? Yeah. So what would you do?
0: As what I said just now, I would put the bad ones, correct it.
1: Really?
0: Yeah.
1: Why do you want to do that? Why don't you like your bad moments?
0: Why? Because it's bad. Obviously, it's bad.
1: Okay, you wouldn't know it's bad if you don't experience good. So we need both in our lives. You don't. Oh, you're like a heaven-living kind of situation.
0: I don't know.
1: Something like that lah. Okay. We can definitely agree to disagree in our situation of black hole.
0: Okay. All right.
1: I'm so scared. I wouldn't want to go to the black hole. Like, come on. I just want to be here. Okay. Don't drag me to this outer space unless I can see the raccoon or Star Lord up in space.
0: Oh my gosh.
1: Or Gamora. Then Then I'll be happy. But other than that, please don't drag me to the space, to the black hole. I want to stay here.
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If you had one shot, one opportunity to seize everything you ever wanted, one moment that you captured.

0: Y'all, you're chilling with me, Zareth and Natia, on the last hour. We got a few more minutes before we say goodbye, before we go to Expressy with which DJ right after this?
1: Chi-Chi.
0: With Chi-Chi, yeah. On Expressy from 3 to 7 p.m. I want to talk about something that happened. So I'm going to tell you the story. Can okay. I? Yeah. So recently,
1: are you gonna say the station, the sister station as well?
0: No. Okay, so no. I'm going to say that I had a conversation with my friend. Okay. Recently, a few days ago.
1: Okay.
0: And then we were talking. So he is also a radio presenter on a national radio lab. Anyway, we were talking, and we were talking about milk, right?
1: Okay.
0: So we're talking about milk, and we're talking about how the susu lembu, like cow's milk and all that, and then we're talking about the plant-based milk, and he was like, no, there's no such thing as plant-based milk, you know, it's just a byproduct of the ingredient and all that kind of thing.
1: Okay.
0: And I was like, okay, yeah, fine. And he was like, yeah, the only milk comes is from mammals, you know, like whale, cows and goats. I was like, yeah, what about snake? And then he went silent for a few seconds.
1: Okay.
0: And that is when I know I messed up. I was like, oh my God, what did I just say? Like, oh my God. But.
1: Carry on.
0: The thing is, why I need to talk about this today is because he went on and talked about it on the national radio.
1: Oh, okay. So it's payback time, lah.
0: Yeah, so it's not really a payback, but I
1: hope that you're
0: feel like.
1: I hope the person is hearing right now.
0: If he is listening, well, this is for you. So I feel like I needed to defend myself, right? On my defense, there is.
1: She will not
0: snake.
1: Back down, okay?
0: Of course not. Called milk snake.
1: Okay.
0: Okay, so this thing has been on my head. So I had always thought it is the. Okay, it is sounding ridiculous at the moment. Like, okay. It is the snake producing the milk, but it's not. It's the thing in itself called milk snake. Okay. Would you thought of that?
1: Oh.
0: Would you have thought about that? You
1: oh,
0: know?
1: Yeah.
0: So, but apparently, it is actually not the snake itself producing milk.
1: Okay.
0: It is the snake that is called. It was during the long, long time ago. Like, it's a folklore.
1: Okay.
0: So, what happened is that these snakes are. They're not venomous.
1: Okay.
0: So these snakes, they go to the barn,
1: okay.
0: And then they will eat the cow or the calf or whatever.
1: Okay.
0: But so what the farmers will say is that, oh, there's a milk snake because they went there to drink the milk.
1: Okay.
0: This is what the farmers say.
1: Ah.
0: All right. So, but no, of course not. The milk is not going to drink anyone's milk, lah. You know, let's okay. face it. That's not gonna happen.
1: Okay. The snake
0: but
1: is not
0: yes,
1: going to drink.
0: It's not. Okay. It's not. It's just gonna go there and eat what it's supposed to eat.
1: Okay.
0: But have you thought about? So if snakes don't give out milk, right? If they don't make their young ones, how do they feed their young ones? So apparently snakes don't do that. You know how some birds can, mama bird, will come and bring some food to the to the young ones, right?
1: Uh-huh.
0: I don't know what is it called, but the young ones, as you know. But snakes don't do that.
1: Okay.
0: So what happened is that snakes, it is actually a very, very independent animal.
1: Okay.
0: By the time it hatches from the egg, it has the instinct to live for itself. It's literally a miniature of the adult.
1: Oh.
0: It will instantly knows how to hunt, how to feed itself, where to go, how to wiggle.
1: Oh my
0: all of that. I swear.
1: Interesting, isn't
0: yes,
1: it?
0: Oh yes, exactly. So, yes, snakes do not produce any milk, but there is a thing called milk snake.
1: Snake milk.
0: Or snake milk. No, it's milk snake.
1: Milk snake.
0: Yeah, it's the species of a snake that they call it.
1: Okay,
0: again,
1: so
0: it's from the folklore.
1: There you go.
0: Yes.
1: Then.
0: In my defense, that was on my head. So it was just at the whip, at the heat of a moment.
1: Okay.
0: It came out. It was like, what about snakes? And I'm like, oh my God.
1: So who won?
0: Who won?
1: Yeah, you or the other person
0: from
1: the national radio.
0: I don't know because everybody went a bit cuckoo but crazy during that. There's like, who la your friend that says that milk the snake has milk? Oh my God, I'm gonna get you back. So that's why today I joined you just to talk about this.
1: Payback time. All right, we're gonna go for one more song and then we do our closing lah.
0: Okay, sure.
1: Okay.
0: Bo and no, not yet. Of course, puas hati.
1: Okay.

0: 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Yep,
1: it's for you.
0: Yeah. Okay, it's time for us to say goodbye for this afternoon.
1: Yes. Okay. It is now 2:56 p.m. Mm-hmm. And yes, thank you so much for listening, guys.
0: Uh-huh.
1: And this is not like an everyday thing. This is quite like at a whim that we just decided to come on air together for this last hour. And I think we both had a lot of fun talking. And I hope we have connected with you. And we also have our WhatsApp number if you want to connect with us. It is 011-5622-1048. I will repeat 011-5622-1048. All right, you can send your shout outs or your wish, or maybe you just want to share your thoughts. You know, we are here for you.
0: Yes. Zara, do you have anything to say before you say goodbye?
1: I think I said it all.
0: Okay, you said already. Okay. All right, and up next we have Chi Chi with more great music and good vibes. And tomorrow is Friday.
1: Yay!
0: I'm not working tomorrow. That means you.
1: Yes, it's going to be with me from 11 to 3 p.m. on Activate.
0: All right. So, guys, this is Natia Zainal signing off with love, music, good vibes, and, of course, my slightly cringy, definitely cheeky and cheesy.
1: Bye-bye!